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Take That und Michael Patrick Kelly. Feel My Love. When your heart cries, your body's like stone. That's when you know you feel my love. Alle deine Liebe.

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Katy Perry, Watch It Burn. 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

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Whether life's disabilities left you outcast, bullied or teased, rejoice and love yourself today, cause baby, you were born this way.

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1: 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Yo. Open up, man.
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Neu bei Radio Regenbogen. Alle deine Lieblingshits. Sometimes I love you, sometimes I don't. Mr. C. Sometimes I love you.